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You weren't there when I needed you next to me. 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